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11: Mainly cloudy skies tonight, chance of showers, risk of a thunderstorm, low of 17. Tomorrow morning, mix of sun and cloud, high of 25, humidex of 30, skies to turn cloudy that evening, low of 12. Thursday, cloudy, chance of showers, high of 23, followed by clear skies, low of 10.
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13: Mainly cloudy skies tonight. Chance of showers, risk of a thunderstorm, low of 17. Tomorrow morning, mix of sun and cloud, high of 25, humidex of 30. Skies to turn cloudy that evening, low of 12. Thursday, cloudy, chance of showers, high of 23, followed by clear skies, low of 10.

57, now stop that. 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
7: Mainly cloudy skies tonight, chance of showers, risk of a thunderstorm, low of 17. Tomorrow morning, mix of sun and cloud, high of 25, humidex of 30, skies to turn cloudy that evening, low of 12. Thursday, cloudy, chance of showers, high of 23, followed by clear skies, low of 10.

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9: Mainly cloudy skies tonight, chance of showers, risk of a thunderstorm, low of 17. Tomorrow morning, mix of sun and cloud, high of 25, humidex of 30, skies to turn cloudy that evening, low of 12. Thursday, cloudy, chance of showers, high of 23, followed by clear skies, low of 10.
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Yeah, when I walk on by, girls be looking like Debbie Fly. I pick to the beat, walking down the street in my new The Freak. Yeah, this is how I roll, animal print pants out control. It's Red Bull with the big ass fro, and like Bruce Lee, I got the clout. Yeah.

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7: Mainly cloudy skies tonight, chance of showers, risk of a thunderstorm, low of 17. Tomorrow morning, mix of sun and cloud, high of 25, humidex of 30, skies to turn cloudy that evening, low of 12. Thursday, cloudy, chance of showers, high of 23, followed by clear skies, low of 10.
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8: Mainly cloudy skies tonight. Chance of showers, risk of a thunderstorm, low of 17. Tomorrow morning, mix of sun and cloud, high of 25, humidex of 30. Skies to turn cloudy that evening, low of 12. Thursday, cloudy, chance of showers, high of 23, followed by clear skies, low of 10.

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6: Mainly cloudy skies tonight. Chance of showers. Risk of a thunderstorm. Low of 17. Tomorrow morning, mix of sun and cloud. High of 25. Humidex of 30. Skies to turn cloudy that evening. Low of 12. Thursday, cloudy. Chance of showers. High of 23. Followed by clear skies. Low of 10.
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Yeah, we got free tickets to the Brand Van concert happening this Monday night at the Pacific Palisades. 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

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I found this picture on my phone, 5 hours so long. I wish you were back from Boston. I'm alone learning those lessons. You're out there

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1: Good morning, I'm Richard Coffin. Emergency responders and other city officials got to hone their skills through a mock collision last week. The city of Stratford held a training exercise called Operation Critical Crossing last Wednesday that brought together municipal employees, emergency services, and community partners. Deputy Fire Chief Richard Anderson says it was a test of the emergency response plan. Staff say the exercise simulated a collision between a tanker truck and a train on the Erie Street crossing near Monteith Avenue, with simulated injuries, power outages, a gas leak, and the release of ammonia. Members of the city's emergency control group and many support and advisory staff responded as part of the exercise. A 47-year-old Woodstock resident has been charged with stunt driving after Stratford police say a vehicle was traveling nearly 70 kilometers over the limit in Perth South. The traffic unit says on Saturday afternoon around 2:30, an officer was on general patrol near Elginfield Road and James Street South when they saw a sedan traveling at a high rate of speed. They say the vehicle was passing other vehicles, reaching a speed of 149 kilometers per hour in an 80 zone. The driver's license was suspended for 30 days and the vehicle impounded for 14 days. The OPP says ride checks have resulted in a half dozen drivers being arrested for impaired in Perth County this month. Provincial police say officers at the Perth detachment conducted more than 26 hours of ride programs in the first 2 weeks of September. Detachment Commander Inspector Tyler Stewart says the officer's visibility and proactive enforcement of impaired driving laws helps to keep roads safe. Meantime, a Listowel driver has been charged with impaired after a single vehicle crash in North Perth. The OPP says officers responded just before midnight on September 6th after a vehicle left the roadway on Perth Line 88. The driver of the vehicle was not injured. Along with a 90-day license suspension, the vehicle was impounded for 7 days. Charges against a 61-year-old man will be addressed in court in Stratford next month. And Ottawa says the inaugural Canada Investment Summit has resulted in nearly $500 billion in new investment commitments to the country. That includes $100 billion from Canada's leading pension funds, insurers, and institutional investors, along with Canada's top banks committing nearly $325 billion in new financing for Canadian businesses and infrastructure. To build on the momentum and unlock even more investment, Prime Minister Mark Carney also announced the new productivity mega deduction, allowing businesses to deduct the cost of a much broader range of assets right away. Officials say it reduces Canada's marginal effective tax rate on new business investment from roughly 13% to 6.4%. They say that's the lowest of any major economy in the world and less than half the rate in the United States. Be the first to know. Get daily and weekly news alerts directly to your inbox by signing up at MyStratfordNow.com.
2: Weather. Cloudy and then into a mix of sun and cloud today with a high of 24 and a humidex of 30. Mainly cloudy tonight. Slight chance of rain overnight with a low of 15. Mainly cloudy with a good chance of rain tomorrow morning and early into the afternoon with a high of 22 and a humidex of 25. And Friday, sunny with a high of 23. We sit at 19 in Stratford.
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It's 6:10. Good morning. I'm KFL. 19 degrees right now. Cloudy and then a mix of sun and cloud tomorrow. High of 24 with a humidex of 30. 19 right now and a road closure taking place this weekend. I got the details for you. It's Jax now and Victoria's Secret on Today FM.

0: 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And when you're home, Tyler Shaw, 617. Good morning. 19 degrees right now. 24 is the high for today with a humidex of 30 and a road closure to pass along this weekend due to a festival downtown, the Dragon Boat Festival. And it will be temporarily closed. And, of course, it'll be Lakeside Drive. And Lakeside Drive closed from North Street to Queen Street, and part of Front Street will be closed as well. So that's going to cause some issues and delays for you and some parking situations if you're heading to the Dragon Boat Festival. If you want details about the closure, super duper easy to find. Head over to the Today Facebook page. I've posted a map, the city posted for you there to check out.
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0: Stratford's Best Music, 107.7 Today FM. That was Right Here, Right Now, Jesus Jones. Good morning. KFL with you, 19 degrees, high at 24. Humidex at 30 is where we're going to get to today. And the 185th Stratford Fall Fair coming next weekend. And, of course, there's the Midway Rides. There's all kinds of things. There's the agriculture. I love a fall fair. And it starts, of course, Thursday with the Midway Rides from 4 to 10. Midway Rides on Friday from 2 till 10. There's a bracelet day on the Midday Rides from 11 a.m. to 10 p.m. on Saturday. That's where you ride all day for one price. And Sunday, of course, the Midway will be running. So mark it on your calendars. 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Always an absolute hoot. The Fall Fair, one of the best ones. So if you want more details about it, super duper easy to find. Head to the Today Facebook page. I've posted it up there for you.
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0: 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It's 6:41. Good morning. We sit at 19 degrees right now. We're going to see a high of 24 with a humidex of 30. And tomorrow was Thursday. So that's the big day. That's when Jamie Cottle slides across the hood of the Stratford Motor Products Community Cruiser, powered by Krabby Joe's Bar and Grill, Excalibur Insurance, Zayers Stratford, and Roof Ninjas, and delivers donuts from Zayers and hot coffee from Starbucks to a business or company that you've nominated. 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
1: From the MyStratfordNow.com newsroom, here's what you need to know today.
2: Good morning, I'm Richard Coffin. Emergency responders and other city officials got to hone their skills through a mock collision last week. The city of Stratford held a training exercise called Operation Critical Crossing last Wednesday that brought together municipal employees, emergency services, and community partners. Deputy Fire Chief Richard Anderson says it was a test of the emergency response plan. Staff say the exercise simulated a collision between a tanker truck and a train on the Erie Street crossing near Monteith Avenue, with simulated injuries, power outages, a gas leak, and the release of ammonia. Members of the city's emergency control group and many support and advisory staff responded as part of the exercise. A 47-year-old Woodstock resident has been charged with stunt driving after Stratford police say a vehicle was traveling nearly 70 kilometers over the limit in Perth South. The traffic unit says on Saturday afternoon around 2:30, an officer was on general patrol near Elginfield Road and James Street South when they saw a sedan traveling at a high rate of speed. They say the vehicle was passing other vehicles, reaching a speed of 149 kilometers per hour in an 80 zone. The driver's license was suspended for 30 days and the vehicle impounded for 14 days. The OPP says ride checks have resulted in a half dozen drivers being arrested for impaired in Perth County this month. Provincial police say officers at the Perth detachment conducted more than 26 hours of ride programs in the first 2 weeks of September. Detachment Commander Inspector Tyler Stewart says the officers' visibility and proactive enforcement of impaired driving laws helps to keep roads safe. Meantime, a Listowel driver has been charged with impaired after a single vehicle crash in North Perth. The OPP says officers responded just before midnight on September 6th after a vehicle left the roadway on Perth Line 88. The driver of the vehicle was not injured. Along with a 90-day license suspension, the vehicle was impounded for 7 days. Charges against a 61-year-old man will be addressed in court in Stratford next month. And Ottawa says the inaugural Canada Investment Summit has resulted in nearly $500 billion in new investment commitments to the country. That includes $100 billion from Canada's leading pension funds, insurers, and institutional investors, along with Canada's top banks committing nearly $325 billion in new financing for Canadian businesses and infrastructure. To build on the momentum and unlock even more investment, Prime Minister Mark Carney also announced the new productivity mega deduction, allowing businesses to deduct the cost of a much broader range of assets right away. Officials say it reduces Canada's marginal effective tax rate on new business investment from roughly 13% to 6.4%. They say that's the lowest of any major economy in the world and less than half the rate in the United States. Be the first to know. Get daily and weekly news alerts directly to your inbox by signing up at MyStratfordNow.com.
3: Weather. Cloudy and then into a mix of sun and cloud today with a high of 24 and a humidex of 30. Mainly cloudy tonight. Slight chance of rain overnight with a low of 15. Mainly cloudy with a good chance of rain tomorrow morning and early into the afternoon with a high of 22 and a humidex of 25. And Friday, sunny with a high of 23. We sit at 19 in Stratford.
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It's 7:11. Good morning. I'm KFL. 19 degrees, high of 24 with a humidex of 30. And the seasons, they're going to be a change in next week. And we're going to talk about the upcoming one. That's on the way. 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

0: Stratford's Best Music, 107.7 Today FM with Gracie Abrams and Hit the Wall, 719. It's Wednesday, September 16th, 19 degrees right now, high of 24, humidex at 34 today, and that's nice summer-like weather. But that's going to change as of Tuesday of next week. It's like a light switch will go off. All of a sudden, beautiful fall colors everywhere, because on Tuesday, that's when the seasons officially change. It will be officially fall slash autumn, however you feel like calling it. Now, fall is a lovely season for about 2 weeks in my mind. Now, I love fall. I love that hockey starts, NFL's back. It's a sports heaven because we got baseball playoffs, NHL regular season, NFL regular season, the NBA, and it just rolls and rolls and rolls, and it's awesome. But we know what's coming next, so let's enjoy this next season. So let's be positive about the fact that fall's coming, Andreas. And what is your favorite thing about the upcoming season?
1: So I can tell you the part that I like the least is raking leaves. That drives me absolutely nuts.
0: I agree.
1: But what I would say about my favorite part is that Halloween. I mean, it is the single best holiday of the year. And I know a lot of people are going to say, oh, well, Halloween's not technically a holiday. But I think it should be a stat holiday. I think we should get the day off in order to get the best costume possible.
2: I actually think we should have the day after off, but hey.
1: You know what? That's an even better idea.
0: Halloween is a holiday. That's an interesting conversation. But for now, let's talk about fall. What do you love about it? 519-272-9834. Call or text. Let me know your thoughts or hit the Today Facebook page.
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0: 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Cloudy today, into a mix of sun and cloud later. High of 24 with a humidex of 30. It's 18 right now in Stratford, and it is nice and warm right now because it's officially still summer. Now, in my mind, it's not. It's officially fall in my mind, but it's not officially fall until next Tuesday. That's the first day. And I know a lot of people, Kate is included here at the radio station, loves fall, loves the pumpkin spice, loves everything about the season, loves to get pictures and does the whole, let's get fall, oh, it's wonderful, it's beautiful, look at the colors. But we seem to forget what's next, but let's forget about that. Fall is a beauty. Hockey starts. Warriors are in the almond right now. That's fall to me. Getting to the rink and smelling that rink smell. What do you love about fall, Caitlin?
1: My favorite thing about fall is the fashion. I don't like shorts. I don't really like summer fashion. I love when I get to bring my scarves out, my fall coats out, my boots. That's my favorite. When it's boot season, that's my favorite thing.
0: I find it like when people start dressing like Han Solo from Star Wars. That's the fall fashion in my mind. The vests, the boots. But what about you? Is there something you adore about fall? More specifically, what's the great thing about fall here in Stratford? 519-272-9834. Call or text that number or hit the Today Facebook page.
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0: Stratford's Best Music, 107.7 Today FM with Marianna Strange and Lightning and Thunder at 7:50. It is going to be a warm one today. 18 degrees now, high at 24 with a humidex of 30. And we could see some rain as the day goes on. But you know what happens in a week? The seasons change. We're calling it quits with summer. It's a breakup. It's one we don't like to see coming. But there is some people that absolutely adore the next season. They absolutely adore the season of fall. And I'm getting to see some comments up on the Today Facebook page right now. Like being able to shut off the air conditioner from Aaron. I couldn't agree more. I can't wait for my hydro bill to go back to normal. Road trips for leaf peeping. That's from Sherry. And of course, Shelley says I'm a summer person, but I will say the color changes in the leaves are beautiful. Christina from Sebringville. What's your favorite thing about the season of fall?
1: Halloween.
0: Is that it, eh?
1: I do. I love the spookiness. So September, whatever, we can get rid of September. But once we get into October, I love the spookiness of it. I love the idea of the pumpkins and the ghosts and the goblins and the little costumes. And I love that atmosphere.
0: Yeah, that seems to be a lot of people's favorites. They love the fact that Halloween's around the corner.
1: Yeah, it's nice. I don't do much for Halloween. Again, I just like the atmosphere of it.
0: Yes, it is wonderful. Halloween is a lot of fun. I want to know your favorite thing about fall. 519-272-9834. Call or text or hit the Today Facebook page.
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1: Good morning, I'm Richard Coffin. Emergency responders and other city officials got to hone their skills through a mock collision last week. The city of Stratford held a training exercise called Operation Critical Crossing last Wednesday that brought together municipal employees, emergency services, and community partners. Deputy Fire Chief Richard Anderson says it was a test of the emergency response plan. Staff say the exercise simulated a collision between a tanker truck and a train on the Erie Street crossing near Monteith Avenue, with simulated injuries, power outages, a gas leak, and the release of ammonia. Members of the city's emergency control group and many support and advisory staff responded as part of the exercise. A 47-year-old Woodstock resident has been charged with stunt driving after Stratford police say a vehicle was traveling nearly 70 kilometers over the limit in Perth South. The traffic unit says on Saturday afternoon around 2:30, an officer was on general patrol near Elginfield Road and James Street South when they saw a sedan traveling at a high rate of speed. They say the vehicle was passing other vehicles, reaching a speed of 149 kilometers per hour in an 80 zone. The driver's license was suspended for 30 days and the vehicle impounded for 14 days. The OPP says ride checks have resulted in a half dozen drivers being arrested for impaired in Perth County this month. Provincial police say officers at the Perth Detachment conducted more than 26 hours of ride programs in the first 2 weeks of September. Detachment Commander Inspector Tyler Stewart says the officers' visibility and proactive enforcement of impaired driving laws helps to keep roads safe. Meantime, a Listowel driver has been charged with impaired after a single vehicle crash in North Perth. The OPP says officers responded just before midnight on September 6th after a vehicle left the roadway on Perth Line 88. The driver of the vehicle was not injured. Along with a 90-day license suspension, the vehicle was impounded for 7 days. Charges against the 61-year-old man will be addressed in court in Stratford next month. And Ottawa says the inaugural Canada Investment Summit has resulted in nearly $500 billion in new investment commitments to the country. That includes $100 billion from Canada's leading pension funds, insurers, and institutional investors, along with Canada's top banks committing nearly $325 billion in new financing for Canadian businesses and infrastructure. To build on the momentum and unlock even more investment, Prime Minister Mark Carney also announced the new productivity mega deduction, allowing businesses to deduct the cost of a much broader range of assets right away. Officials say it reduces Canada's marginal effective tax rate on new business investment from roughly 13% to 6.4%. They say that's the lowest of any major economy in the world and less than half the rate in the United States. Be the first to know. Get daily and weekly news alerts directly to your inbox by signing up at MyStratfordNow.com.
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4: Cloudy and then into a mix of sun and cloud today with a high of 24 and a humidex of 30. Mainly cloudy tonight. Slight chance of rain overnight with a low of 15. Mainly cloudy with a good chance of rain tomorrow morning and early into the afternoon with a high of 22 and a humidex of 25. And Friday, sunny with a high of 23. We sit at 19 in Stratford.
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It's 8:10. Good morning. I'm KFEL, and there is 6 days left of summer. Let's talk about the next season. What's your favorite part about fall? 519-272-9834. I'd love to hear from you this morning as we roll into midnight sun on Stratford's Best Music 107.7 Today FM.

0: 107.7 Today FM, Stratford's best music. And his problem instead, 18 degrees, cloudy today, then into a mix of sun and cloud, high 24 with a humidex of 30. And guess what's coming around the corner? Fall will be here on Tuesday. And I know a lot of people that the minute it hits summer, they're like, all right, this is fine, but I can't wait for fall. Like during the heat wave in July, Canada Day, when it was crazy hot, I know some people, Kate, who works here at Today FM, was, boy, this will be nicer in fall. And I was like, we just got here. Why are we celebrating fall already? But I know people that just adore that season. And one of the things I love the most about fall is there is a smell in the air. Now, as a kid, you'd be waiting by the bus. You'd be waiting for your bus, and all of a sudden, that smell would hit you, and you would get really excited because that meant there was a smell in the air. Hockey was coming. And we don't have that yet unless you go down to the Almond and you walk in there and you can smell it. And Kim agrees, there's smell of the leaves on the ground, the crunching of them under your foot, the warm days, cool nights, and the warm comfort foods. So the smell of fall is probably my favorite, Courtney. What's your favorite thing about fall?
1: My favorite thing about fall is the beautiful leaves, the comfy clothes, and the pumpkin spice candles.
0: Yes, yes, yes. Pumpkin spice, very popular. As I talked about yesterday, not into it. What about you? Do you have a favorite thing about the upcoming season? What is it? 519-272-9834.
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0: 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It's 8:32, 18 degrees, high of 24 with a humidex of 30. KFEL with you, and we're talking the season of fall. It kicks off next Tuesday. It's Wednesday, September 16th. First day of fall is Tuesday, September 22nd. And a lot of people adore fall. A lot of people think it's say it's their favorite season over summer, which is crazy to me because we know what comes next. But let's not talk about that. Let's talk about what you love about the season of fall. Sherry has commented and said, road trips for leaf peeping, or as I like to call them, leafers. Ellen, the trees changing colors and then the crunchy leaves to walk through, falling on the ground in the cooler weather, decorating your porch for fall and Thanksgiving. Thanksgiving, there you go. There's what I love about fall. It's the first official holiday where we eat the same meal for the next 8 holidays. Think about it. It's true. 519-272-9834. Let's talk about your favorite thing about fall, Jen.
1: I don't like fall. I much prefer summer, where it's hot and you can go swimming and camping and no boots, no socks.
0: I'm kind of with you, Jen. Kind of with you there. But hockey's in fall, so that means fall is better. 519-272-9834. Share your thoughts.
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0: nice to 107.7 Today FM, Stratford's best music, and that was Options, Cameron Whitcomb, KFO with you. It's the afternoon show. No, it's the morning show. I'm not Kate. I'm KFO, and we're talking about those things you love about the fall, and a lot of decorating, road trips for the leaves. A lot of people say the colors in the trees, they love the dead leaves. So is there something you absolutely adore about this upcoming season? What is that thing? We've got Olivia on the phone here. Olivia, what do you love?
1: I mean, I like everything about fall. I like pumpkin spice lattes. I like little boots. I like tights. I like plaid shirts. I like mittens, but only little ones, not big ones, because I don't like snow.
0: I think, Olivia, you should pull back on those pumpkin spice lattes. Just going to say it. I don't know how many you've had this morning, but hold off. You're wound for sound. 519-272-9834. Let's talk about that thing you adore about this upcoming season.
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1: Good morning, I'm Richard Coffin. Emergency responders and other city officials got to hone their skills through a mock collision last week. The city of Stratford held a training exercise called Operation Critical Crossing last Wednesday that brought together municipal employees, emergency services, and community partners. Deputy Fire Chief Richard Anderson says it was a test of the emergency response plan. Staff say the exercise simulated a collision between a tanker truck and a train on the Erie Street crossing near Monteith Avenue, with simulated injuries, power outages, a gas leak, and the release of ammonia. Members of the city's emergency control group and many support and advisory staff responded as part of the exercise. A 47-year-old Woodstock resident has been charged with stunt driving after Stratford police say a vehicle was traveling nearly 70 kilometers over the limit in Perth South. The traffic unit says on Saturday afternoon around 2:30, an officer was on general patrol near Elginfield Road and James Street South when they saw a sedan traveling at a high rate of speed. They say the vehicle was passing other vehicles, reaching a speed of 149 kilometers per hour in an 80 zone. The driver's license was suspended for 30 days and the vehicle impounded for 14 days. The OPP says ride checks have resulted in a half dozen drivers being arrested for impaired in Perth County this month. Provincial police say officers at the Perth Detachment conducted more than 26 hours of ride programs in the first 2 weeks of September. Detachment Commander Inspector Tyler Stewart says the officers' visibility and proactive enforcement of impaired driving laws helps to keep roads safe. Meantime, a Listowel driver has been charged with impaired after a single vehicle crash in North Perth. The OPP says officers responded just before midnight on September 6th after a vehicle left the roadway on Perth Line 88. The driver of the vehicle was not injured. Along with a 90-day license suspension, the vehicle was impounded for 7 days. Charges against the 61-year-old man will be addressed in court in Stratford next month. And Ottawa says the inaugural Canada Investment Summit has resulted in nearly $500 billion in new investment commitments to the country. That includes $100 billion from Canada's leading pension funds, insurers, and institutional investors, along with Canada's top banks committing nearly $325 billion and new financing for Canadian businesses and infrastructure. To build on the momentum and unlock even more investment, Prime Minister Mark Carney also announced the new productivity mega deduction, allowing businesses to deduct the cost of a much broader range of assets right away. Officials say it reduces Canada's marginal effective tax rate on new business investment from roughly 13% to 6.4%. They say that's the lowest of any major economy in the world and less than half the rate in the United States. Be the first to know. Get daily and weekly news alerts directly to your inbox by signing up at MyStratfordNow.com.
2: Today FM weather.
3: Cloudy and then into a mix of sun and cloud today with a high of 24 and a humidex of 30. Mainly cloudy tonight. Slight chance of rain overnight with a low of 15. Mainly cloudy with a good chance of rain tomorrow morning and early into the afternoon with a high of 22 and a humidex of 25. And Friday, sunny with a high of 23. We sit at 19 in Stratford.
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1: The boy is mine. 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
0: 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But I just wanted to know, do you know somebody named?
1: You know his name.
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0: But I just want to let you know that he's my...

0: 1077 Today FM, Stratford's best music, and Hate That I Made You Love Me, Ariana Grande. It's 9:18. We are sitting at 20 degrees right now. We're going to see a high of 24 with a humidex of 30, so a muggy day is ahead. And don't forget about this road closure that's taking place. It's happening on Lakeside Drive, starting on Saturday morning at 5 a.m. until 10 p.m. North Street to Queen Street and some of Front Street will be closed as well. If you want details about that closure, easy peasy lemon squeezy to find it, head to the Today Facebook page.
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0: Cloudy and then into a mix of sun and cloud today with a high of 24 and a humidex of 30. Mainly cloudy tonight. Slight chance of rain overnight with a low of 15. Mainly cloudy with a good chance of rain tomorrow morning and early into the afternoon with a high of 22 and a humidex of 25. And Friday, sunny with a high of 23.
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0: 107.7 Today FM, Stratford's best music, and you're a superstar. 9:32, it is 20 degrees, and we got a superstar in the building. Yes, Jamie Cottle, but he's across the hall. We're talking about Kate. Kate
1: wow,
0: is here.
1: What a warm welcome. And thanks.
0: Kate, we're talking about fall and...
1: Oh, I love fall.
0: You do. And I was reminiscing on the air today about the heat wave in July.
1: And I was like, I'm sick of this.
0: I can't wait. It was the first day of plus 30. I can't wait for fall. This is horrible.
1: Yeah, I'm not good with heat, all right? Like, heat makes me grumpy. I get angry when I'm hot. Even in here right now, I'm thinking, wow, it's a little toasty in here. I'm too warm. When usually it's cold in here and I dress for the freezing studio, but like sometimes it's warm and I get mad when it's too hot in here.
0: Yes, yes, you do. You get a little upset with the heat. So, Kate, what is it about fall that you absolutely love?
1: It's a break from the heat, which I like. And, you know, I like spring and fall are my favorites because they're very... like, not too hot, not too cold. Whereas summer and winter are two extremes. I like to be comfortable, kind of right in the middle. So I like the mild weather, but I also, with fall, it's just like the colors, the spices, the flavors. I get to get my sweaters back out after longingly looking at them all summer. So I'm excited.
0: And with fall, Kate, it means you get to hear me complain about the Toronto Maple Leafs.
1: Exactly. There's just so many things to be excited about.
0: So many things. And I'll send you William Nylander pictures.
1: Oh, my favorite.
0: There you go. So that's Kate's love for fall. What's yours? 519-272-9834.
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0: 107.7 Today FM, Stratford's best music. That was Past Life, the Arkells, Hamilton Zone. It's 9:52. I hope you're having a great morning. That's going to do it for me. Coming in next, the best there is, the best there was, the best there ever will be, the Brett the Hitman Hart of Stratford Radio. And then after that, Kate will be in from 2 to 6. Kate, the best there is, the best there was, the best there ever will be. We'll be live on location during your show, but what else will you have happening?
1: Oh, yes. He's heading to Tradition Mutual for their anniversary party this afternoon.
0: Yes.
1: So that'll be, or I guess it's not at Tradition Mutual. It's at the community center in Sebringville. So that'll be.
0: I wonder if Christina will stop by.
1: I wonder. But yeah, that'll be lots of fun. So you should definitely put that in your calendar for this afternoon. And I'll be here talking about, it's National Professional House Cleaners Day. So I want to know, what's that chore around the house that you're kind of tempted to hire somebody else to do it because you don't like doing it?
0: Dishes.
1: Sometimes for me, it's like I do a lot of cleaning around my house, but sometimes I think maybe I should get a professional cleaner to do like the hard to reach places that I don't want
0: to
1: do.
0: I would like to hire someone to come in and just do a straight up deep clean.
1: Yeah. Oh, yeah. That would be, you know what? That would make a great Christmas gift.
0: Yes.
1: You
0: yes,
1: know,
0: it would.
1: Put it on your list.
0: Put it on my list. So Kate Stockin, people you'd hire to clean. Like, what are you talking about? Things, chores you would hire someone to do in your house.
1: Totally. Yeah.
0: There we go. I spit it out. That's going to do it for me. Jamie's in next. Kate's in at 2 o'clock. Have a great day.
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0: Cloudy and then into a mix of sun and cloud today with a high of 24 and a humidex of 30. Mainly cloudy tonight. Slight chance of rain overnight with a low of 15. Mainly cloudy with a good chance of rain tomorrow morning and early into the afternoon with a high of 22 and a humidex of 25. And Friday, sunny with a high of 23.
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1: 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I'm Jamie Caudill. We do hope to see you later today for a very special event, Tradition Mutual Insurance 150th Anniversary, honoring the past and protecting your future. And it's happening today from 3 till 7 at the Sebringville Community Center, and it's a free community event. 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So much going on, food trucks, guest speakers, history display, door prizes, silent auction. And the great thing is silent auction proceeds being donated to Andrew's Legacy to fund AED devices. For the kids, there's playgrounds, a bouncy castle, and so much more. I'll be on hand from 3 till 5 broadcasting live, and we do hope to see you for the 150th anniversary celebrations for Tradition Mutual, and it's happening today at the Sebringville Community Center for later today. Got your weather forecast details coming up.
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10: Cloudy today, high of 24 with a humidex of 30, going down to a low of 15. Tomorrow morning, mainly cloudy, high of 22, followed by clear skies, low of 10.
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0: 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I caught up with Julie Docker-Johnson and Jen Parsons with the local community food center. Big event happening Friday. They're so looking forward to your market at the local grand reopening. It is set for Friday. They've had the renovations going on, but it is set to go for this Friday. Grand reopening, an even more accessible market at the local community food center. So the grand reopening is this Friday. That's Friday morning at 10:30 a.m. There will be opening ceremonies and lunch also on hand. You can see the changes, sample some products, and of course, join them for lunch. That's at 612 Erie Street, the local community food center, grand reopening of your market at the local. You can check out my interview with Julie and Jen. That's on our Facebook page and mystraffordnow.com.
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7: Cloudy today, high of 24 with a humidex of 30, going down to a low of 15. Tomorrow morning, mainly cloudy, high of 22, followed by clear skies, low of 10.
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0: 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I'm Jamie Cottle. 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Friends of St. Mary's Public Library have their fall book sale. 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All happens at the Lind Sportsplex Quarry. That's at 425 Water Street South in St. Mary's for next week. The 2026 Fall Book Sale with Friends of St. Mary's Public Library. 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
12: Cloudy today, high of 24 with a humidex of 30, going down to a low of 15. Tomorrow morning, mainly cloudy, high of 22, followed by clear skies, low of 10.
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0: Alex Sampson, Misery, 107.7 Today FM, Stratford's best music. I'm Jamie Caudill. It is set for this Sunday. It's the Stratford Terry Fox Run Fundraising for Cancer Research. Pleasure catching up with Rena Spevik all about it. It's the same great Terry Fox Run. There's few changes this time. There's a special opening ceremonies happening this Sunday at 9 o'clock. You're still meeting at the Upper Queen's Park picnic area, but the opening ceremonies at 9 o'clock. Warm welcome from volunteers and dignitaries, and warm up by Megan with onstage dance studio. It is 8:30 a.m. through till 1 p.m. at the Upper Queen's Park picnic area. Again, they call it the Terry Fox Run, but as Rena was mentioning, you can run, walk, a bicycle, rollerblade, what have you, take part. 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And again, it is happening for this coming Sunday, that's September 20th, Stratford Terry Fox Run fundraising for cancer research. You can check out my interview with Rena. That's on our socials and mystraffordnow.com.
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0: That's Lovely the Band, Broken, 107.7, Today FM, Stratford's Best Music. I'm Jamie Caudill. 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Again, details, of course, on our socials. 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
10: Cloudy today, high of 24 with a humidex of 30, going down to a low of 15. Tomorrow morning, mainly cloudy, high of 22, followed by clear skies, low of 10.
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1: Good afternoon, I'm Hussam El Hussein. The Huron Perth Healthcare Alliance is teaming up with area health and addiction organizations to provide free walk-in counseling appointments. The goal is to provide timely access to mental health support and to reduce barriers to care for those looking for counseling. Rodney Phillips is HPHA's Manager of Outpatient Mental Health and says no one should have to wait to be heard. Sessions are available for people 16 years of age and older, and no appointment is needed. Sessions will take place at the Special Services Unit building at Stratford General Hospital on Mondays from 1 to 4 p.m. HPHA is part of the Huron Perth Addiction and Mental Health Alliance, which organized the initiative. A week of activities will help commemorate National Day for Truth and Reconciliation in St. Mary's. The town says the focus is education, reflection, and healing. On September 30th, the St. Mary's Museum will display the Truth and Reconciliation banner created by community members and finished by artist Jeffrey Red George from 9 a.m. until 4 p.m. The museum is showcasing an exhibit that examines the creation of Treaty 29 or the Huron Tract Purchase of 1827. A full schedule of events can be found at Discover St. Mary's website. Be the first to know. 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
1: Cloudy today, high of 24 with a humidex of 30, going down to a low of 15. Tomorrow morning, mainly cloudy, high of 22, followed by clear skies, low of 10.
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10: Cloudy today, high of 24 with a humidex of 30, going down to a low of 15. Tomorrow morning, mainly cloudy, high of 22, followed by clear skies, low of 10.
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3: Cloudy today, high of 24 with a humidex of 30, going down to a low of 15. Tomorrow morning, mainly cloudy, high of 22, followed by clear skies, low of 10.
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9: Cloudy today, high of 24 with a humidex of 30, going down to a low of 15. Tomorrow morning, mainly cloudy, high of 22, followed by clear skies, low of 10. Today.

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5: Cloudy today, high of 24 with a humidex of 30, going down to a low of 15. Tomorrow morning, mainly cloudy, high of 22, followed by clear skies, low of 10.
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speaks righteous. Sister Cena says funky. How was I?

walk around.

Wednesday afternoon. Hey, I'm Kate. You're on the afternoon drive. And man, it's a nice toasty day today in Stratford. 25, feeling like 32 right now. It's a beautiful day for September 16th. And I hope you're having a great day so far. And it's National Professional House Cleaners Day. I want to know, what's that chore around the house that you're tempted to hire somebody else to do it because you don't want to do it? We'll talk about it in a few minutes. Hit up the Today FM Facebook page. Right now, it's Tame Impala on Today FM.

0: when you're ready to come home. Homesick with Jamie Fine on Today FM, Wednesday afternoon. I'm Kate. Hope you're having an absolutely fabulous day. And today is National Professional House Cleaners Day. I want to know, what's that chore around the house that you're tempted to hire somebody to do it for you because you don't like doing it? For me, I really like cleaning my house, actually, so much so that Friday nights are Kate's cleaning night. I like to call it Kate's crash out clean night. That's how I spend my Friday. I know I'm a person in my 20s. I should be doing something more fun. But for me, it's cleaning night. It's a reset because I don't want to wait until Sunday to reset. You know, I like to do it on Friday night because I've got my home from work energy. And then I do all my cleaning and then I can enjoy my clean house all weekend. So I like cleaning. But, you know, with my Friday night clean night, it's not a deep clean. Like, it's more of a maintenance clean. Like, I'm cleaning the bathroom, the kitchen, the floors. But I'm not getting high and low in the nooks and crannies. Like, I would hire somebody to clean my windows. Clean in the window tracks, you know, the hard to reach places, deep clean the carpets in the apartment. That's what I would hire someone to do because those are the things that I've been putting off. But let me know, what's that thing that around the house or in the yard or whatever, something you would hire somebody else to do because you just don't really want to do it. We're talking about it on the Facebook page or 519-272-9834. You can send me a text or give me a call.
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9: Cloudy today, high of 24 with a humidex of 30, going down to a low of 15. Tomorrow morning, mainly cloudy, high of 22, followed by clear skies, low of 10.
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0: satisfaction guaranteed with Alyssa Reed on Today FM. Hey, I'm Kate. You're on the afternoon drive, and satisfaction is guaranteed this Friday for lunch with United Way Perth. You're on Unite for a Bite is back. It's the annual campaign kickoff lunch in Market Square. It's a taco bowl lunch this time. Also, you get a dessert and a beverage for $20 in advance, or if you decide last minute on Friday that you want to go, it's $25 at the event. And lunch is being prepared by Sun Life Financial with help from the local community food center and Black Angus Bakery and Catering. So you know it's going to be an absolutely delicious lunch, and it's always a great celebration when United Way kicks off their campaign. And of course, their big campaign goal announcement will be announced at lunch as well. They'll be aiming to announce it at 12:15 on Friday in Market Square. 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But either way, join United Way this Friday. 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

0: 107.7 Today FM. I'm Kate, and it's a pleasure to have Julia Church with the Stop Violence Against Women Coordinating Committee in the studio. How are you, Julia?
1: I'm really good, Kate.
0: Good. It's so glad to hear it. And we have a really important event coming up September 18th. The Take Back the Night March is back.
1: Absolutely. It's our third annual Take Back the Night. And every year we try to make it bigger and more impactful.
0: Absolutely, yes. So tell us a little bit about the Stop Violence Against Women Coordinating Committee.
1: Sure thing. So Stop Violence Against Women Coordinating Committee, we call it Stop VAW. Mm-hmm. We are a collection of member agencies ranging all the way from Optimism Place and Emily Murphy Center to Family Services Perth Huron, CAS, the OPP, lots of member agencies come together, and our main goal is to end gender-based violence through community coordination, education, and engagement.
0: How do we get involved and help out?
1: As community members. Mm-hmm. So really the message is that gender-based violence, violence against women, it will touch everyone's life at some point. And whether you are an educated ally, a supportive friend or neighbor, even a concerned family member or a survivor, mm-hmm. everybody has a role to play in ending this epidemic.
0: For sure. And it is an epidemic.
1: It is, yes. Perth County. Absolutely. It has been declared an epidemic in Perth County. And like we saw with COVID, you know, it takes everybody doing their part to end an epidemic.
0: Absolutely. So the march, the Take Back the Night march, is just one step, one part of doing that exactly. So tell us a little bit about what the march looks like. It's set for September 18th in Market Square.
1: Yes, so we start in Market Square at 6 p.m. And Take Back the Night traditionally has been about creating a safe space for survivors and their supporters to feel like the streets belong to them again. Mm-hmm. We don't want anyone to feel scared walking around the streets of Stratford, the streets of Listowel, the rest of the county. And if they are afraid or if they do experience something, we also want them to know who to go to for support.
0: For sure.
1: So we all start out in Market Square with our member agencies and anyone that's attending, just kind of answering questions, making signs, making buttons, ramping up energy. We have music. And then the second part of the evening is the actual march. Mm-hmm. So we will march through the streets of downtown Stratford, shouting our slogans and drumming up community engagement and really like using our voices that sometimes feels like a hard task. So
0: yeah.
1: Support comes in numbers, right?
0: For
1: and courage
0: sure.
1: comes in numbers. So we will march through the street and take up some space and make some noise.
0: Absolutely. Taking back the night.
1: Exactly.
0: Wonderful. So that's set for September 18th. And you don't have to sign up for anything. You just come on out and support.
1: Come on out. Show up however you can.
0: Awesome. Well, thank you so much, Julia. We'll see you on September 18th in Market Square.
1: Thanks for your support.
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6: Cloudy today, high of 24 with a humidex of 30, going down to a low of 15. Tomorrow morning, mainly cloudy, high of 22, followed by clear skies, low of 10.
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sexy people.

Hey, it's Kate. You're on the afternoon drive. I hope you're having a fabulous Wednesday so far. And we are going to check in this hour with the local community food center. We're going to get Julie Docker Johnson on the phone because they've got lots going on this week. So we're going to catch up, see what they're up to. We're also going to catch up with Jamie Cottle, who is live on location right now, but more details coming up about that in a few minutes. Right now, it's Sophie Simmons on Today FM. Love Turns Lonely.

0: Charlotte Cardin, 107.7 Today FM, The Way We Touch. Hey, I'm Kate. You're on the afternoon drive. And on the phone with me, it's Julie Docker Johnson with the local Community Food Center. And we've got a lot going on at the local this week and coming up, Julie, tomorrow on Thursday. The Adult Learning Center is in the building.
1: Indeed they are. So from 9 till 3, anything you need to learn. For example, I need to learn how to use Canva because I depend too much on other people making me stuff that looks pretty. So I am going to make an appointment with Nicole to teach me how to use Canva because it's time.
0: So much fun.
1: So those are the kind of things. And if you don't know what Canva is, I don't either. So I'm going to learn that. But I know that pretty posters come out of it.
0: Absolutely they do.
1: Yeah. Yep.
0: Awesome. So yeah, if you need to learn something, let Nicole know, or you can just pop in too.
1: Absolutely. Yes, you can pop in or you can make an appointment, whatever works best.
0: Fantastic. And somehow, Julie, this is the third Thursday of the month this week.
1: Holy heck.
0: I don't know what's going on.
1: It is crazy. So that means that, yes, we are going to go down Highway 7 with our truck packed full of fabulous freshness to St. Mary's. And from 2 until 4 on Thursday afternoon, we will be at the United Church with the Nourish Market. Tons of stuff is coming off the Oak Street Farm right now. For example, I heard a huge amount of carrots, like they told me in pounds, and it was a lot. Mm-hmm. So there's so much fresh, fabulous stuff, carrots, beans, kale, but and like a whole lot more fruit, meat, eggs, lots and lots of stuff. So 2 till 4 this Thursday, the United Church in St. Mary's, the Nourish Market, we buy it wholesale, we sell it wholesale, or we grow it, and it's for everybody.
0: Awesome. Yeah. So head on over to St. Mary's tomorrow, 2 to 4 for the Nourish Market. And we'll keep chatting with Julie in a few minutes. Right now, we're going to check in with Jamie Cottle live on location.
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12: Cloudy today, high of 24 with a humidex of 30, going down to a low of 15. Tomorrow morning, mainly cloudy, high of 22, followed by clear skies, low of 10.
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0: Run to you, Tyler Shaw on Today FM. Hey, I'm Kate, and we are on the phone with Julie Docker-Johnson with the local community food center. There's lots of exciting stuff coming up this week, including, Julie, the market opens on Friday.
1: Drum roll. Okay, we're so excited. So we are doing a ribbon cutting and grand opening at 10:30 on Friday morning to unveil the new and improved, amazing market. And oh my goodness, I can't give any secrets away, but every time I walk in the market, I'm just like, oh my, I'm so excited. So there are many things that are very, very exciting. I can't choose just one, so I'm not going to, but you'll get to see on Friday. But the grand opening is for everybody. It's a celebration. It's like this market has been 10 years in the making, and oh my goodness, it's fab.
0: I cannot wait to see it. I'm so excited. And then all the other regular Friday things are happening on Friday, too.
1: Yeah, so 9:30 to 10:30, seniors exercise ran by One Care. Everybody is welcome. The music actually is just getting better all the time. So come and do that. And every skill level is, like, if you need to sit, then you sit. If you want to stand, you stand. You know, you do you. And then, of course, you're going to see the market. And then you could stay for lunch and celebrate the fabulous market. And so lunch Friday is 11 until 1. And then after lunch, we have the community clinic comes in with the most incredible humans, in my opinion, that make this city a better place and a great place. Because if you need to talk to somebody from social services, if you need to talk to somebody from OW or ODSP or Canadian Mental Health Association, they are in our space from 1 until 3:30, and they are here for you.
0: Absolutely. Yeah. Friday is just such a great day at the local every single week. It's awesome. And speaking of awesome, we do have an awesome program in the works right now.
1: Oh my goodness. Yes, we do. And so it will go live today is the goal. So we're working with the Alzheimer's Society, and we have created a program for caregivers. And so we've called it I Can equals Better Together. So the I, so it's about isolation, it's about caregiving, it's about accessing resources and advocacy, and it's about nutrition, of course, because it's in our space. Mm-hmm. So it is going to run on Tuesdays from October the 13th until the 27th. So it's a three-week program. It's from 10 until noon. And obviously, everybody is always welcome. And there'll be a sign-up on Eventbrite. But if you are caring for a family member that has Alzheimer's, or you have a friend that does, or you just want to be able to know what to do if you know somebody that needs your help, this is for you. So I'm really excited about it. And the Alzheimer's Society has done an amazing job of creating this program.
0: Oh, my goodness. That is amazing. So we'll keep you can check out the local socials and the website for that program and check that out. And the local we'll keep checking in with Julie Docker-Johnson with the local Community Food Center in a few minutes. But right now, we're

0: That'll be getting underway at 5 o'clock. Very special history display with Tradition Mutual Insurance, and we've got door prizes and silent auction. And the great thing is the silent auction proceeds to be donated to Andrew's Legacy to fund AED devices. It's all happening. It's on right now. What a perfect day for a community celebration. Come on by. It's free for the community. Do check it out. Lots to enjoy. It's the 150th anniversary for Tradition Mutual, and it's on now through till 7 o'clock at the Sebringville Community Center. This is Jamie Cottle.
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0: 107.7 Today FM, Whitney with Rev. I'm Kate, and we're on the phone with Julie Docker-Johnson with the local community food center. This Saturday coming up is the Rotary Dragon Boat Festival, which is so awesome in itself. But Julie, even more awesome, they're fundraising for the local.
1: Well, they're fundraising for us and for the hospice. So
0: fantastic. Yeah.
1: Two things very near and dear to my heart. Mm-hmm. And the fun thing, so the funds that are raised that come to us, we're using to create a program that we've wanted to do for a long time, and it will be on Monday evenings during dinner, and it's going to be called the Carrot Club, and I think that's all I'm going to tell you.
0: Okay.
1: Because you're going to have to wait and see, but we are really, really grateful to the Rotary Club that we are going to get some of these funds, and the program that we create is going to make a whole lot of little people happy, but it's going to make a whole lot of big people happy too.
0: Fantastic. I cannot wait for
1: details
0: on that to come out. And a big one coming up in October, the Stratford 5K is just a few weeks away now.
1: Oh, my goodness. Okay, so the Stratford 5K is just a few weeks away, and they've opened up more space so more people can run. But more excitingly, so the Stratford 5K, the funds raised are donated to the local, which is absolutely massive for us.
0: Mm-hmm.
1: This year, because it's the fifth year of the 5K, they have added a new piece of hardware because there's already like incredible medals, but they have now added the Community Impact Cup.
0: Awesome.
1: So it's not about being the fastest. It's about making the biggest impact, and the Community Impact Cup will be awarded to the team that raises the most funds for the local community food center. I know one team that has a $10,000 goal that
0: yes.
1: they are working towards, and they're kind of kicking it at this stage of the game, if I might say. And so I think that, of course, whomever wins this Impact Cup should come to the local for dinner or for lunch as a team, and we would love that. So whoever wins the cup, we will have a very special table waiting for you guys whenever you can all come together so that we can say thank you to you.
0: Oh, okay. You heard it here first.
1: Yes,
0: Julie
1: you did,
0: is going
1: Dan
0: to
1: doesn't even know. I just made it up.
0: Julie's going to personally set your table.
1: Well, I absolutely am. We could put the cup in the middle. I could make an amazing arrangement to go in it.
0: Beautiful.
1: And they will have dinner in the middle of the room of all the things that they are trying to help us with. So this is very exciting.
0: So fabulous. I love
1: yes.
0: it. Yeah, so lots of exciting stuff happening at the local.
1: Oh my goodness, there is.
0: It's just incredible.
1: Right? And you know what? It's community. All mm-hmm. of the different things are happening because the community is right beside us.
0: Absolutely. Well,
1: yes.
0: Julie, thanks so much, and we'll chat next week.
1: Yes, we will. Thank you.
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11: Cloudy today, high of 24 with a humidex of 30, going down to a low of 15. Tomorrow morning, mainly cloudy, high of 22, followed by clear skies, low of 10.
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1: Good afternoon. I'm Hussam El Hussein. The Huron-Perth Healthcare Alliance is teaming up with area health and addiction organizations to provide free walk-in counseling appointments. The goal is to provide timely access to mental health support and to reduce barriers to care for those looking for counseling. Rodney Phillips is HPHA's Manager of Outpatient Mental Health and says no one should have to wait to be heard. Sessions are available for people 16 years of age and older, and no appointment is needed. Sessions will take place at the Special Services Unit building at Stratford General Hospital on Mondays from 1 to 4 p.m. HPHA is part of the Huron-Perth Addiction and Mental Health Alliance, which organized the initiative. A week of activities will help commemorate National Day for Truth and Reconciliation in St. Mary's. The town says the focus is education, reflection, and healing. On September 30th, the St. Mary's Museum will display the Truth and Reconciliation banner created by community members and finished by artist Jeffrey Red George from 9 a.m. until 4 p.m. The museum is showcasing an exhibit that examines the creation of Treaty 29 or the Huron Tract Purchase of 1827. A full schedule of events can be found at Discover St. Mary's website. Be the first to know. Sign up to get news alerts to your inbox at mystratfordnow.com.
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1: Partly cloudy tonight, low of 12. Tomorrow morning, mainly cloudy, high of 23, followed by clear skies, low of 9. Friday will be sunny, high of 22, then the skies will turn cloudy that evening, low of 12.
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Wednesday afternoon. Hey, I'm Kate. You're on the afternoon drive. What a beautiful day. 24, feeling like 30 with the Humidex right now. And can you believe October is only a few weeks away? And hey, if you've got a motorcycle, well, there's an event for you coming up in October. I'll get you all the details in just a few minutes on the Ride for Sick Kids. Stick around. We'll talk about it right now at Zara Larson on Today FM.

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0: 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I'm Kate. It's an absolute pleasure to have Steve too in the studio with the Ride for Sick Kids. Steve, how are you?
1: Doing very well. How about yourself?
0: I am fantastic. Thanks so much for coming in to talk about this. The Ride for Sick Kids coming up on October 4th.
1: Yes, thank you very much for having me in here. Happy to talk about it.
0: So you're the organizer, and tell me about the Ride for Sick Kids. What can we expect?
1: The Ride for Sick Kids, I honestly have no idea how big or small it will be. So far, it's been received very well in the community, but it's just hoping to get a whole bunch of motorcyclists out and people willing to register for a ride around Perth County. We're going to go for hopefully 100 kilometers, weather pending. Starting and finishing in Stratford to raise money for the Sick Kids Hospital in Toronto.
0: So it's for anyone who's got a bike and wants to enjoy a beautiful ride for a great cause.
1: Absolutely. And there's a registration link set up as well as just a donation link if anybody wanted to just contribute to Sick Kids Hospital. A lot of the stories I've been getting from people is just, there's been a lot of people affected out there by it.
0: Absolutely. Sick Kids is such a great organization. Is there a personal story there?
1: There is a personal story. So about a month ago, my daughter, there was an accident at home. She was hurt pretty bad. So we ended up in Sick Kids for 3 days. And I was just blown away by the service we received there. But also seeing the other families there, where I realized very quickly we weren't the only people going through this, and definitely not the worst case. And I wanted to just give back to the hospital. They helped us tremendously, both my daughter and my wife and myself. I just wanted to do something to give back, and I figured I have a motorcycle in the garage and a whole bunch of people and still some sunny weather left. So
0: we have a lot of motorcycle fans and owners in Stratford, so it's a great excuse to get out for one last ride of the season, right?
1: Absolutely. And I just attended the Kinsman bike show this past weekend.
0: Yes.
1: I was invited out, and the reception to this was fantastic. I've got a lot of volunteers, and it sounds like a lot of people coming. So just hoping it goes well, and 100% of the proceeds are going to Sick Kids Hospital.
0: This is your first time organizing this event, the very first year?
1: Yes.
0: Fantastic.
1: Yes.
0: So how do we get involved?
1: There's flyers around town. I have it on Facebook. There's a Sick Kids fundraiser page where you can search Stratford Ride for Sick Kids. Everything will pop up, and it has the event information as well as just an option to donate.
0: Fantastic. So the Stratford Ride for Sick Kids, the very first year, coming up October 4th. Steve, thank you so much, and we can get all the details on Facebook.
1: Absolutely. Facebook or any of the flyers you see, there's QR codes. Just scan it. I'll leave one in the office here. And anybody can find me on Facebook as well, and they can reach out personally if they'd like.
0: Steve, too, thank you so much.
1: Thank you for having me in.
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3: 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This is Jamie Caudle, live on location in Sebringville, and it's a celebration. 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
10: Partly cloudy tonight, low of 12. Tomorrow morning, mainly cloudy, high of 23, followed by clear skies, low of 9. Friday will be sunny, high of 22, then skies will turn cloudy that evening, low of 12.
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0: Misery, Alex Sampson on Today FM on the afternoon drive. Hey, I'm Kate. Happy Wednesday. Hope you're having a great day so far. And today also just so happens to be National Professional House Cleaners Day. Now, I really enjoy cleaning my house. I actually spend my Friday nights cleaning my house, typically. Yes, me, a 20-something, that is what I do for fun. I clean my house Friday nights. And there are still those chores around the house, even though I love cleaning, there are still some things that I'm just like, I think I'd rather hire somebody to do this for me. Like cleaning the hard to reach places and deep cleaning carpets. Like I only have carpets on my stairs. And I think that is the worst place for carpets because I don't want to get my carpet cleaner out and do the stairs. It takes forever. So I would totally hire somebody to do that. But what do you think? What chore around the house would you hire somebody to do? Because you just don't like doing it. A lot of people are saying baseboards. Now, I got to be totally honest with you. A lot of the time, I forget they're there. Like, I clean the floors almost every week. But I only really think about the baseboards if I look at them and I go, wow, they're particularly dirty. Then I'll, like, sweep them before the floor. Or I'll scrub them if they look really bad. But yeah, I forget about them all the time. Angie says, you name it, I need it done. I get it. There's always a big to-do list. Lucy says, clean the baseboards, couches, and windows. Windows a big one for me. I never clean my windows because I feel like who's looking at them? Just me. Cut the grass from Crystal. We actually, our neighbor cuts our grass. So shout out to my neighbor because I don't even have a lawnmower. I don't have to do it because my neighbor's awesome and she cuts my grass. And Kim says, I would rather scrub the bathroom with a toothbrush over doing the dishes. I cannot stand doing the dishes. You know, that sucks because you have to clean the dishes a lot more often than you have to do your bathroom. But let me know if you were going to hire a professional cleaner or a professional to do one of your chores today, what would it be? 519-272-9834 or hit up the Today FM Facebook page.
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0: before you go, there's something I want you to have.
1: Oh, it's beautiful. But wait a minute, isn't this...
0: Yeah, yes it is.
1: But I thought the old lady dropped it into the ocean in the air.
0: Well, baby, I went down and got it for you.
1: Aw, you shouldn't have.

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1: Hey, what's up? 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

0: Man, I feel like a woman. It's Shania Twain on Today FM. I'm Kate. Hope you're having a fabulous Wednesday afternoon. Thanks for hanging out with me on the afternoon drive. And on the show this afternoon, we've been talking about those chores that you would rather hire somebody to do rather than doing them yourself because you don't want to do them. And it reminded me, if your eaves troughs are looking a little cluttered these days, maybe they've got a lot of junk built up in them, and you don't want to get up on a ladder and try and deal with that, you should enter our Declutter Your Gutter contest with our friends at Roof Ninjas. 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
2: Hi again, this is Jamie Cottle. 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We've got Bouncy Castles. We've been handing out door prizes. 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
10: Partly cloudy tonight, low of 12. Tomorrow morning, mainly cloudy, high of 23, followed by clear skies, low of 9. Friday will be sunny, high of 22, then the skies will turn cloudy that evening, low of 12.
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1: Good afternoon. I'm Hussam El Hussein. The Huron-Perth Healthcare Alliance is teaming up with area health and addiction organizations to provide free walk-in counseling appointments. The goal is to provide timely access to mental health support and to reduce barriers to care for those looking for counseling. Rodney Phillips is HPHA's Manager of Outpatient Mental Health and says no one should have to wait to be heard. Sessions are available for people 16 years of age and older, and no appointment is needed. Sessions will take place at the Special Services Unit building at Stratford General Hospital on Mondays from 1 to 4 p.m. HPHA is part of the Huron-Perth Addiction and Mental Health Alliance, which organized the initiative. A week of activities will help commemorate National Day for Truth and Reconciliation in St. Mary's. The town says the focus is education, reflection, and healing. On September 30th, the St. Mary's Museum will display the Truth and Reconciliation banner created by community members and finished by artist Jeffrey Red George from 9 a.m. until 4 p.m. The museum is showcasing an exhibit that examines the creation of Treaty 29 or the Huron Tract Purchase of 1827. A full schedule of events can be found at Discover St. Mary's website. Be the first to know. Sign up to get news alerts to your inbox at mystratfordnow.com.
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1: Partly cloudy tonight, low of 12. Tomorrow morning, mainly cloudy, high of 23, followed by clear skies, low of 9. Friday will be sunny, high of 22, then skies will turn cloudy that evening, low of 12.
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Well, it's a beautiful Wednesday in Stratford. I'm Kate. Thanks for hanging out with me on the afternoon drive. I hope you're enjoying your day so far. And coming up this Sunday, I'm hoping the weather is as nice as today for the Terry Fox Run. And we're going to chat with Rena Spivak and Carolyn Campbell with the Terry Fox Run in a few minutes, get you all the details for the event this weekend. Stick around. Right now, it's just

0: 107.7 Today FM, that's Time Machine with Talk. I'm Kate, and it's an absolute pleasure to have in the studio with me Rena Spivak and Carolyn Campbell with the Terry Fox Run in Stratford. How are you?
1: Good, Kate.
2: Good, Kate. How are you doing?
0: Fantastic. The Terry Fox Run is set for this Sunday, September 20th. Ever since the Marathon of Hope, this has just been such an important event in so many communities across Canada.
2: For sure.
0: So what can we look forward to this Sunday in Stratford?
2: So we can go over the basics.
0: Absolutely.
2: So on Sunday, we are going to start our registration at 8:30 in the morning, and it'll run until 1 o'clock in the afternoon, which means people can come anytime during that time. We're at Upper Queen's Park, just by the picnic tables.
0: Awesome.
2: Rain or shine, I'm not sure what the weather is going to be, but fingers crossed. And this year we're going to have an opening ceremonies, which is pretty cool. We haven't done that. This is Carolyn's idea. And it'll be at 9 o'clock in the morning. We've got a few speakers coming. So the mayor, Ritzma, is coming. And then we also have MPP Ray and MP Nader. So, yeah, we've got government. And we've got a few other exciting things for participants.
3: Yeah, we have Miss Megan of Onstage Dance Studio coming to do a warm-up before we send everyone off on their run or walk or bike. And then we have some activities for the kids as well. We have a face painter from 8:30 till 11. We'll have some stencil tattoos for kids and some coloring crafts and activities as well.
0: So it's just a great event for the whole family to come out to on Sunday. Drop in, as you said.
2: Right.
0: And you can walk, run, or bike.
2: Whatever you like. You don't even have to do those things. You can just come and say hi. We love to talk about Terry, and we've had some really cool stories over the years of people who met him in Stratford. Two of our volunteers were here when he came through in 1980.
0: Wow.
2: And people who were various parts in Canada that saw him when he was doing his Marathon of Hope.
0: Mm-hmm.
2: So very neat to hear stories over the years.
0: That is super cool. And even if you can't make it on Sunday, you can still support.
2: For sure. We have a website. There are donations could be made through that. You can support other people. You can look for other people who've registered and you can support them. The merchandise we have for sale on site, and there's also merchandise online for sale.
0: Oh, okay. Like hats and t-shirts kind of thing?
2: Yeah, okay. For sure.
0: Cool. And Carolyn, I understand you're taking over for Rena.
3: Yeah, we'll be working together like this year and probably the next couple of years. Yes, but very much looking forward to getting involved.
0: Awesome. Mm-hmm. That's so exciting. Congratulations. And yeah, it's just going to be a great day on Sunday. So fingers crossed for good weather.
2: For
0: And what's the website so we can get involved?
2: So it's run.terryfox.ca. And the specific Stratford is /129666. Oh. Or you can just search for a run site and put in Stratford.
3: We can also be found on social media. The Instagram is Stratford Terry Fox Run. And on Facebook, it's Terry Fox Run Stratford, Ontario.
0: Rena and Carolyn, thank you so much. And we'll see you on Sunday.
2: Thanks so much.
3: Thank you.
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12: Partly cloudy tonight, low of 12. Tomorrow morning, mainly cloudy, high of 23, followed by clear skies, low of 9. Friday will be sunny, high of 22, then the skies will turn cloudy that evening, low of 12.
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0: Sophia Kamara, Never Be Yours on Today FM. I'm Kate. Hope you're having a great Wednesday. Thanks for hanging out with me on the afternoon drive. And today just so happens to be National Professional House Cleaners Day. So hey, if you're a professional house cleaner, we appreciate you. And I hope you're having an awesome day. And you know, I'm a very clean person. Like, I love cleaning my house. I enjoy it. Friday night is Kate's cleaning night. Every week I spend Friday night cleaning my house because I prefer it to a Sunday reset. That seems to be the trend, you know? But I want to know, which chore around the house are you tempted to hire somebody else to do? Because as much as I like cleaning, I do like my maintenance and my surface cleans. I deep clean every couple weeks or so, but sometimes I just look at a big project and I'm thinking, no, I'm not doing that. And I skip it every time I think about it. I skip it. Like cleaning up on the top of my dryer. I don't know what the top of my dryer looks like because they're stacked, so it's way taller than me. That's none of my business. I don't know what's up there. I don't want to know. Behind the dryer, I'm not pulling it out and vacuuming back there, no thank you. Window tracks and windows, I haven't cleaned any of that. I think I want to hire someone to do the odd jobs that I don't want to do. And I want to know, what are those chores for you that you would rather hire somebody else to do it? Lisa says everything but cooking. So Lisa wants to cook. It's funny, my boyfriend was saying to me this week, I wish we could just hire a private chef. And, you know, that would be nice. I think it'd be a little extra for our small apartment, but it would be nice not having to, you know, do all the shopping and the cooking by ourselves. That would be nice. And Steven says laundry has to be the answer. You know, for me, I feel like laundry is the most fun chore because I just have to hit go. I don't really have to do anything except the folding. I guess that can be a chore. But let me know, what would you hire someone else to do? Out of all the chores on your list at your house, 519-272-9834, or hit up the Today FM Facebook page.
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0: We are young with fun and Janelle Monae on Today FM. I'm Kate, wrapping up the afternoon drive. Thanks so much for hanging out with me on your Wednesday afternoon. I hope you've had a great day. I hope you have a great rest of your day. And don't forget, tomorrow, it's my favorite day of the week with our Zare's Donut Day giveaway every single Thursday on Today FM. And all you have to do for Zare's Donut Day is nominate those awesome businesses in Stratford and area that you think are just doing a great job and you want to see them win some delicious donuts and coffee from Zare's Bakery and Stratford Starbucks. So tomorrow we will be making a Donut Day delivery for an awesome business. So be sure to follow along on the Today FM social pages on Facebook and Instagram, and also tune in to hear KFEL in the mornings tell you who our winner is for this week. And if you want to make a nomination, you can do that anytime. 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I'll see you again tomorrow on the afternoon drive from 2 to 6.
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4: Partly cloudy tonight, low of 12. Tomorrow morning, mainly cloudy, high of 23, followed by clear skies, low of 9. Friday will be sunny, high of 22, then skies will turn cloudy that evening, low of 12.
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8: Partly cloudy tonight, low of 12. Tomorrow morning, mainly cloudy, high of 23, followed by clear skies, low of 9. Friday will be sunny, high of 22, then the skies will turn cloudy that evening, low of 12.
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9: Partly cloudy tonight, low of 12. Tomorrow morning, mainly cloudy, high of 23, followed by clear skies, low of 9. Friday will be sunny, high of 22, then the skies will turn cloudy that evening, low of 12.
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9: Partly cloudy tonight, low of 12. Tomorrow morning, mainly cloudy, high of 23, followed by clear skies, low of 9. Friday will be sunny, high of 22, then skies will turn cloudy that evening, low of 12.
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10: Partly cloudy tonight, low of 12. Tomorrow morning, mainly cloudy, high of 23, followed by clear skies, low of 9. Friday will be sunny, high of 22, then the skies will turn cloudy that evening, low of 12.
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